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0: Yep, Vibe 103, Bermuda's Energy Station. Tyree!
1: Yeah.
0: What you saying? Good morning.
1: Calls again. How you doing on this blessed Tuesday?
0: Yeah, I'm good, man. I'm getting a haircut after this, and you know, everything is crispy. No, I ain't going to hurt, yeah. So you know, I'm going to make sure I stay on top of it a little bit more.
1: Yeah. That's all good. So, all right. You say you ain't got no hair?
0: Yeah.
1: Come on, bro.
0: It was a disrespect. The disrespect. But look, week one's done. We had a little bit of a change.
1: We had a little bit of a change. Chelsea did the thing yesterday.
0: Yeah, big up to y'all, Pedro and Cole Palmer, kid.
1: I'm telling you.
0: Deadly.
1: They came through clutch.
0: Deadly.
1: I think they got a boat. 20 points off both of them?
0: Yeah, same.
1: Yeah, man.
0: It was actually 22 because y'all Pedro got 10 and Cole Palmer had 12.
1: Yeah. So, That's good stuff.
0: Yeah, so bless up to you boys.
1: Tez isn't looking too far away right now.
0: No, Tez has got 1 point ahead of you.
1: Yeah.
0: The top 11 is Tribe Root CSW with 81 points. Yeah. Galatico CF with 78. CD Guy, 75. 115 Chargers FC, 74. Flabetto for Verts, that's a good one, 73. Mm-hmm. Jurgen Klopp 2.0, the youngin, Tears, that's 72. Select 11 is yourself. That's 71. We got Henny Legs at 70. Forsaken FC with 69. And Wake Up FC. I can't say the actual name.
1: Yeah. Shout out to the creators of the names. Because they're very creative.
0: And that's me. So I can't say the entire name. That's 67 points.
1: That's top 10?
0: That's the top 10.
1: Well done.
0: That's the top 10.
1: Remember, fellas, if you're playing the game, it's a marathon, not a sprint. Yeah. Okay? Good to come out the blocks hot. 70 points a weekend is good, but it's a marathon.
0: Yeah, hey, I ain't gonna lie, dude. Mark Taylor with 81 points on week number one is crazy. Let's hope he can keep that momentum up, dude.
1: Yeah, but look, I'm coming for him. I'm coming to take it all. I'm coming to take it all.
0: Yeah, I have to do some shifting in my team.
1: Me too, especially
0: in that left back position.
1: Did you have anybody that didn't play whatsoever?
0: No. Everybody that I had in my team played.
1: Okay, well, that's a good start, including my bench.
0: Including my bench.
1: Yeah, a few people on my, I think it was about two or three players that didn't play.
0: Yeah.
1: So I had a swap out, but...
0: Yeah,
1: it's a good start.
0: I know for sure. That's definitely a great start. I'm mad at it. We keep it up.
1: Yeah. Week one... Talked away, done and dusted.
0: Mm-hmm. For sure. Well, go ahead.
1: We'll blink and then it will be an international break. You know how these things
0: international break is in like 3 weeks.
1: Yeah, man, already.
0: 3 weeks international break. Crazy. Yeah. I was looking at it last night because, you know, I have to input the games into my calendar, right?
1: Yeah.
0: So that if I'm like anybody tries to schedule anything... I already knew when the games are, but I'm gonna like schedule them in my calendar. So if somebody says, "Oh, yo, I'm trying to do this," blah blah blah, I'm got a scheduling conflict.
1: Look, my priorities are well set in order.
0: Got a scheduling conflict, sweetie. Can't happen.
1: Man.
0: Yeah. Hey, well, we're gonna get back into this music. I've been playing this loop's just been playing in the background. This was an iconic loop, you know.
1: I can't hear.
0: Yeah,
1: but I've been listening all morning.
0: You're gonna hear it in a minute. But this loop right here was definitely iconic, and I believe that this artist right here shocked the world.
1: I trust your judgment, my guy. Well, you're my musical genius.
0: Well, I'm gonna let it run right here on Bermuda's Energy Station Vibe 103. This the wake up call.

0: Y103, Bermuda's Energy Station. I've just been feeling a little bit different today. A little bit different this morning. Something a little bit different. So we're going to get into this commercial break. And then right after that, we're going to talk to Tyree on the other side and get back into this music, right?
1: This is the Sky Sports Report.
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4: I'm David Garrett with your latest sports update. Chelsea beat Fulham 3-2 in the Premier League's West London Derby last night. João Pedro scored in the first minute. Record-signing Morgan Rodgers also netted on his debut. Cole Palmer scored the winner and excelled as he was involved in setting up the other goals and enjoyed playing with his great mate Morgan Rodgers. New boss Xabi Alonso says the attacking players did well, but to progress this season, it will need a team effort.
5: Have got a good start, but we need to help them. It's not that to rely everything on them. The whole team needs to have stability, to have control, to have quality, to have toughness.
4: Martin O'Neill has challenged his Celtic team to score and add to their 3-0 lead at LASK in the Champions League playoff tonight. The Celtic manager says just trying to defend would be a mistake.
6: We're going to try and get through if we can, which I think anybody who witnessed the game last week would realise it's a tough old game for us. But absolutely, we want to try and get through. We'll throw absolutely everything at it in which to do so.
4: Premier League teams enter the League Cup tonight, hoping to avoid embarrassment. Highlights include Ipswich facing Leicester, Coventry go to Plymouth, Brentford are also at a championship side in Birmingham. Leeds travel to Nottingham Forest again, having played there and won 1-0 in the league on Saturday. Manchester City have reached an agreement with Brazilian side Palmeiras over the signing of Alan. The deal for the winger is worth up to £34 million. Lewis Hamilton says his tetchy radio interactions with Ferrari during F1's Dutch Grand Prix were not the best version of himself. Hamilton finished fourth but vented frustration that team bosses did not allow him to pass teammate Charles Leclerc quicker, meaning he was unable to challenge George Russell for third. The seven-time world champion wrote on Instagram that his comments were in the heat of the moment and came out of frustration and caring deeply. And the riders will try to finish today's stage four of cycling's Tour of Spain. A hail storm in the Pyrenees caused the Vuelta to be abandoned yesterday. Heavy weather hit with around 15 miles to go. The riders had to shelter in a hotel as the peloton was pelted.
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0: You?
1: You?
0: Yeah.
1: Is that my dick?
0: Hey, man, I'm just sitting here having a good time. I'm playing out of a folder that I ain't played out of in a very long time.
1: Hey, look, I love the diversity, honestly. Yeah. I've always thought that certain types of music really bring out creativity more than others, and I appreciate it. I appreciate it.
0: This is that folder. You know, I'm sitting there, I'm playing, folder. Like, that Wrecking Ball by Miley Cyrus, and I'm like, man... Mm-hmm. I have not played this in a while.
1: Dust off the records, man. Dust them all.
0: And then, like, this song right here. Love Song, Rihanna. And Future, Mr. Toxic himself.
1: Exactly.
0: This is crazy, man.
1: You know how I feel about Rihanna, okay? Anytime you play Rihanna, I get in my feelings. I want her back.
0: Yeah, it doesn't even make sense, bro.
1: We digress.
0: You're saying that, and you're hurting yourself in the process of doing it. You know what I mean?
1: Oh, I know.
0: Like, look, my phone just started tweaking. You there?
1: I'm still here. Yeah, right, cool,
0: yeah. I don't know what happened just now. Yeah, you talk about Rihanna, and you might as well just say, you know what? Like, I'm just hurting my own heart by expecting her to come back.
1: Yeah, I know, man. Like, part of me is like, I know you're gonna come back and do this grand tour.
0: When?
1: And charge
0: when?
1: People. I don't know, man. I don't know.
0: When?
1: How old is she now? She's probably about 37, 35 minimum.
0: Like,
1: but maybe when she's 40, for her 40th birthday, she goes on tour.
0: You think that's gonna happen?
1: I'm praying it does.
0: I don't know about that, man. Because we're already at that stage of, like, we spoke about it the other day. Fenty Beauty, Fenty Lingerie, like that's where our heart's at right now.
1: That's where the big is too, to be honest.
0: Big's like, in the music, bro.
1: She doesn't need to go on her own tour. She's making money sitting at home while people buy up these products.
0: I would love to see her go on tour again, though.
1: Yeah. You know,
0: I think her and Drake should go on tour together.
1: Oh, you're trying to have a domestic dispute. Because is he her husband yet? No, he's not even her husband.
0: ASAP Rocky? No, man, that's just her partner.
1: Yeah, that's just her long standing partner, you know.
0: Yeah, that's her partner.
1: You know what that does? That gives me hope, Steel. That gives me hope.
0: What? For what? For what?
1: Look, mind your business. It gives me hope. That's an internal conflict.
0: Yeah, clearly. Clearly. That's a personal problem.
1: Yeah.
0: I would love to see it. And if she goes on tour, I would definitely be at the tour.
1: Yeah, for real. I mean, a lot of her music is timeless, you know?
0: Yeah.
1: A lot of her music.
0: You know, I definitely think that she has the catalog, where everybody would just sit there and just bop. You know, we could go from the party Rihanna to the serious Rihanna to the heartbreak Rihanna
1: to the toxic,
0: toxic Rihanna. We could go through every emotion just with her.
1: The most we could do right now is hope that she listens to her Caribbean counterparts and says, "You know what? They're right. I need to come back."
0: But outside of that, before we get back

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1: So he did a the at a show, which is like, I want to say the first time that he's done that in many years. But the exciting part about it was an acoustic show. So everything was being played on the pianos and different things like that. So, you know, that was special. And obviously, you've been to a Raw Wave concert. So, you know, every once in a while, he goes into that acoustic float on stage where he brings out a piano player. Well, he brings out Ruth B and she plays the piano. Or he brings out his guitarist and, you know, he starts playing on the stage or whatever the case is. However, this entire show was that.
2: You know, listening to that and hearing that just shows the musical talent that he is, you know?
1: Yeah, for sure.
2: To be able to play an instrument, sing, compose, and perform.
1: Yeah. And so I'm excited. You know, I'm going to be there November the 9th in Orlando. Mm-hmm. In Orlando. So I'm going to be there. I'm going to be, you know me, I'm going to be singing my heart out.
2: Yeah, absolutely. I'm going to be singing. Losing your voice.
1: Again.
2: Yep.
1: Again. You know, so I'm gonna take it easy because on the 8th I'm at Ursher, baby, and Chris Breezy.
2: Mm-hmm. Where's that one too?
1: That's an ATL.
2: Okay, okay. And Chris Brown will be there.
1: Yeah.
2: So we got all the naysayers, the skeptics.
1: Breezy will be there. So in ATL that day, I already know ATL is gonna be crazy for that concert. ATL is gonna be crazy. Well, you're probably gonna see every artist under the book.
2: Mm-hmm.
1: Come on for that
2: show. That guest list is gonna be crazy.
1: For ATL. Like, you know what I mean? So that was there. And then, you know, getting on a plane right bright and early the next morning after the Usher and Chris Brown concert and flying on to Orlando.
2: And then
1: change my swag. You know, I'm getting from that.
2: To
1: my heart's been broke so many times. I don't know what to believe.
2: Look, you might as well say you're going on tour, my guy.
1: Hey, it's fine. Whichever baby wanna cut it, but I'm gonna be there.
2: Yeah. When you're in ATL, get some lemon pepper huts, man. Lemon pepper huts. Trust me. Can't see you wrong.
1: Alright. Well, the last time I was in ATL was for Raw VF's concert.
2: Mm-hmm.
1: And that was a vibe.
2: Yeah. I mean, always I'll tell you one thing. Before I went to a Raw Wave concert, I was a hater. I was a skeptic. Not a hater. I was a skeptic.
1: Tell our listening audience that you was a hater.
2: I was 100% a skeptic.
1: You was listening to this emotional music. You was a hater, Phil.
2: I believe. I have been converted and I believe, okay? 100% I believe.
1: Alright, well, we're gonna get back into this music. Rod Wave. Rihanna featuring Future. Love Song right here at Bermuda's Energy Station, Vibe 103. 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

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We are going to get into this commercial break, right? So, that's all I got to say. And we're going to play this music real quick. Let's go. I feel-

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1: You.
0: Remember when this song first came out? Teddy Swims, Lose Control.
1: Vaguely.
0: He went on a run. Like, this was when this song came out, it was just like such a beautiful song just to listen to. It was just like, it was one of those things where I just wanted to listen to it all day, every day.
1: Yeah, everybody used it as the background music in movies. It was everywhere.
0: Yeah, but I think he deserved it. I think he deserved it. And, you know, we always talk about timeless music and all that type of stuff. And I personally believe that this is going to be one of those songs that for years to come, you're going to be like, you know what? That song right there deserved to, like, you know, be in everything.
1: Exactly. Was it his first global hit?
0: Yes.
1: Do you know?
0: Yes.
1: Okay. He stepped on the scene and came hard.
0: Well, you know, he had a few other songs. Teddy Swims was a cover artist.
1: Okay.
0: So, you know, a lot of people knew him from his covers. Like, he did a cover from Mario, Let Me Love You.
1: Mm-hmm.
0: That was fire. And then, you know, he released that song, and it just was just like, yo, who is this guy?
1: Exactly.
0: Who is this guy? You know,
1: talented.
0: So, very. Like, and I think for me, it's nothing better than the artist sounding good live to how the track is recorded.
1: You know, I always appreciated when I was going to a musical event and the artist sounded identical to what I'm used to hearing. You know, I always appreciated that talent.
0: No, for sure. You know, you and I went to that Legends of the Street tour.
1: Mm-hmm.
0: And the only person in that entire tour that sounds like what they sound like is Jadakiss.
1: Yeah. True to himself, and his voice is his voice.
0: You know, he was the only artist that entire show that was performing with backing tracks, but they had no vocals. It was just the instrumental.
1: A little bit of ad-lib, maybe.
0: Because I'm pretty sure you remember when he performed New York, I probably almost fell off the balcony. I was gassed.
1: Yeah, I was gassed.
0: Yeah. You know,
1: let alone to be in New York, close to New York, so to speak. You know, crawling went crazy.
0: Yeah, it came up. I got 100 clips. I was like, yo, this is me.
1: People
0: are looking at me like, bro, are you even old enough to know this song? Hey, look, mind your business, right?
1: Look, bro is well versed, okay?
0: Yeah. Hey, and it's iconic. And I've been to a lot of concerts. Been to a lot of concerts. Obviously, everybody knows what my favorite one is. But you know who else was very good live? Believe it or not, T-Pain and Bow Wow.
1: That was a shocker because a lot of times, you know, T-Pain is known as the auto-tune guy.
0: T-Pain and Bow Wow. I saw them in ATL. And then in Colorado, believe it or not, I saw Demi Lovato and the Jonas Brothers.
1: It was a good, it sounds like a...
0: That was crazy. It was Illinois.
1: Yeah,
0: right?
1: Yeah.
0: We went go watch them, and it was just like... And we actually, Mike Posner actually opened up for him. The guy that says, I took a pill in Ibiza. It was such a word great experience all in one time, right? Because as Illinois walking into the arena... Mike Posner's on stage, right? And he goes, I saw a butterfly in my room today. And everybody's like looking around like, where's this guy going with this? And he said it about 10 times. Like, I saw a butterfly in my room today. And then by the time he got to the 10th time, he was like, I saw a butterfly in my room. And I took a pill in Ibiza. And he was like, yo, this is random. But the concert was lit. Because it was lit.
1: For Mike Posner to be open for them, it had to be a while ago. But Mike Posner got a catalog right now all on his end.
0: And then, you know, he's released the counteraction to I Took a Pill in Ibiza. And it's 12 years later, and it's called Back to Ibiza. But he talks about how he's been sober and different things like that. Which leads me into my therapeutic journey, day 10.
1: Yeah, day 10, my guy. Congratulations, we're in double digits.
0: Yeah, we're in double digits, day 10. You know, we're staying strong. We're staying strong on this therapeutic journey. And so, it's only right, the time is 8:50, that I play this Khalid. He calls this one Therapy, right here on Bermuda's Energy Station.

0: Yep, 503 Bermuda's Energy Station. This is a wake up call. Yours truly, DJ Fury. Ty Ray, each and every day, Monday to Friday, 7 a.m. until 9 a.m. Remember the asphalt, don't cry. You do so, take your time out on those roads. We are getting up out of here. The time is 8:58.
1: Mm-hmm.
0: Got anything to say?
1: Unfortunately, our time has ended. But you know where we will be bright and early tomorrow.
0: Tomorrow.
1: 7 a.m. to 9 a.m.
0: Yeah.
1: Thank you for allowing us to be a co-pilots. Yeah.
0: Yeah, that's
1: it. There you have it.
0: We're going to leave you with this Hall LMA featuring Roddy Ricch right here on Bermuda's Energy Station, Vibe 103, The Wake Up Call.

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1: And this is your Vibe 103 weather report brought to you by our friends at All Shores. I'm Teo Dill. We're settling into another hot and mostly pleasant stretch of summer weather as high pressure keeps conditions largely settled through the middle of the week. Weak convergence and troughing could still squeeze out a couple passing showers periodically, but sunshine remains firmly in control for most of the period. Air temps stay slightly above average, with light winds doing almost nothing to take the edge off daytime highs, pushing into the upper 80s. For today, expect mostly sunny skies with just a slight chance of an isolated shower. Westerly winds remain light to moderate before gradually swinging to the southwest, while air temps climbed around 88 this afternoon and settle near 80 overnight. Tomorrow's going to give us plenty more sunshine, despite the possibility of a couple passing showers, with highs near 87 and even the slight chance of an afternoon rumble of thunder, but nothing like we experienced last weekend. Thursday should be mostly bright as well, but a couple showers could develop. Out on the water, marine conditions remain generally manageable with light winds dominating through the next several days. Seas outside the reef briefly build to around 3 to 5 feet before easing again, while conditions inside remain pretty glassy. Boaters should keep an eye out for isolated showers and particularly the slight possibility of that thunderstorm I mentioned on Wednesday, but fair visibility and generally favorable conditions remain the dominant theme. And that is your Vibe 103 weather report brought to you by our friends at All Shores. I'm Teo Dill.
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4: This is your Vibe 103 Entertainment Report, brought to you by our friends at 59 Front. I'm Teo Dill. Diddy is facing another potentially expensive legal setback as NBC Universal seeks nearly $1 million in legal fees after successfully defeating his $100 million defamation lawsuit. NBC Universal, Peacock, and Ample Entertainment initially requested just over $900,000 before adding another $62,000 or so for costs associated with responding to Diddy's objections. The companies argue that New York's anti-slap law requires him to cover their reasonable legal expenses because his lawsuit targeted speech involving matters of public interest, aka all the shenanigans Puff got up to over the past however many years. And Dr. Dre is planting his flag firmly on the pro-AI side of the music industry's growing debate over artificial intelligence. The legendary producer told the New York Times he's already experimenting with AI in his own work and compared today's resistance to the tech with the initial backlash against drum machines and synthesizers. Dre went even further, arguing the people most threatened by AI are those who already struggle creatively. Shots fired. And Wendy Williams' legendary daytime TV runs getting the documentary treatment, although Williams herself will not be involved. Peacock's greenlit a three-part documentary currently titled Clap If You Care, The Wendy Williams Show, examining the talk show that became a pop culture institution over its 13-season run. Longtime executive producer Suzanne Bass is helping lead the project, giving the series significant behind-the-scenes access to the show's history, and it's scheduled to arrive sometime next year. And finally, Cat's Eye has officially scored the first number one album of the group's career. Their five-track project, Wild, debuted atop the Billboard 200 with 170,000 equivalent album units, including an impressive 145,000 in traditional album sales. That makes Cat's Eye only the fourth all-female group this decade to top the chart, joining Blackpink, NewJeans, and Twice. It also delivered the biggest pure sales week for an all-woman group in more than 3 years. And that's your Vibe 103 Entertainment Report, brought to you by our friends at 59 Front. I'm Teo Dill.
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Friends to lovers need a part to star in. Like, wait, babe, let me ask.

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3: I'm David Garrett with your latest sports update. Chelsea beat Fulham 3-2 in the Premier League's West London Derby last night. João Pedro scored in the first minute. Record signing Morgan Rodgers also netted on his debut. Cole Palmer scored the winner and excelled as he was involved in setting up the other goals and enjoyed playing with his great mate Morgan Rodgers. New boss Xabi Alonso says the attacking players did well, but to progress this season, it will need a team effort.
4: Have got a good start, but we need to help them. It's not that to rely everything on them. The whole team needs to have stability, to have control, to have quality, to have toughness.
3: Martin O'Neill has challenged his Celtic team to score and add to their 3-0 lead at LASK in the Champions League playoff tonight. The Celtic manager says just trying to defend would be a mistake.
5: We're going to try and get through if we can, which I think anybody who witnessed the game last week would realise it's a tough old game for us, but absolutely, we want to try and get through. We'll throw absolutely everything at it in which to do so.
3: Premier League teams enter the League Cup tonight, hoping to avoid embarrassment. Highlights include Ipswich facing Leicester, Coventry go to Plymouth, Brentford are also at a championship side in Birmingham. Leeds travel to Nottingham Forest again, having played there and won 1-0 in the league on Saturday. Manchester City have reached an agreement with Brazilian side Palmeiras over the signing of Alan. The deal for the winger is worth up to £34 million. Lewis Hamilton says his tetchy radio interactions with Ferrari during F1's Dutch Grand Prix were not the best version of himself. Hamilton finished fourth but vented frustration that team bosses did not allow him to pass teammate Charles Leclerc quicker, meaning he was unable to challenge George Russell for third. The seven-time world champion wrote on Instagram that his comments were in the heat of the moment and came out of frustration and caring deeply. And the riders will try to finish today's stage four of cycling's Tour of Spain. A hail storm in the Pyrenees caused the Vuelta to be abandoned yesterday. Heavy weather hit with around 15 miles to go. The riders had to shelter in a hotel as the peloton was pelted.
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3: I'm David Garrett with your latest sports update. Chelsea beat Fulham 3-2 in the Premier League's West London Derby last night. João Pedro scored in the first minute. Record-signing Morgan Rodgers also netted on his debut. Cole Palmer scored the winner and excelled as he was involved in setting up the other goals and enjoyed playing with his great mate Morgan Rodgers. New boss Xabi Alonso says the attacking players did well, but to progress this season, it will need a team effort.
4: Have got a good start, but we need to help them. It's not that to rely everything on them. The whole team needs to have stability, to have control, to have quality, to have toughness.
3: Martin O'Neill has challenged his Celtic team to score and add to their 3-0 lead at LASK in the Champions League playoff tonight. The Celtic manager says just trying to defend would be a mistake.
5: We're going to try and get through if we can, I think anybody who witnessed the game last week would realise it's a tough old game for us, but absolutely, we want to try and get through. We'll throw absolutely everything at it in which to do so.
3: Premier League teams enter the League Cup tonight, hoping to avoid embarrassment. Highlights include Ipswich facing Leicester, Coventry go to Plymouth, Brentford are also at a Championship side in Birmingham. Leeds travel to Nottingham Forest again, having played there and won 1-0 in the league on Saturday. Manchester City have reached an agreement with Brazilian side Palmeiras over the signing of Alan. The deal for the winger is worth up to £34 million. Lewis Hamilton says his tetchy radio interactions with Ferrari during F1's Dutch Grand Prix were not the best version of himself. Hamilton finished fourth but vented frustration that team bosses did not allow him to pass teammate Charles Leclerc quicker, meaning he was unable to challenge George Russell for third. The seven-time world champion wrote on Instagram that his comments were in the heat of the moment and came out of frustration and caring deeply. And the riders will try to finish today's stage four of cycling's Tour of Spain. A hail storm in the Pyrenees caused the Vuelta to be abandoned yesterday. Heavy weather hit with around 15 miles to go. The riders had to shelter in a hotel as the peloton was pelted.
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1: And this is your Vibe 103 weather report brought to you by our friends at All Shores. I'm Teo Dill. We're settling into another hot and mostly pleasant stretch of summer weather as high pressure keeps conditions largely settled through the middle of the week. Weak convergence and troughing could still squeeze out a couple passing showers periodically, but sunshine remains firmly in control for most of the period. Air temps stay slightly above average, with light winds doing almost nothing to take the edge off daytime highs, pushing into the upper 80s. For today, expect mostly sunny skies with just a slight chance of an isolated shower. Westerly winds remain light to moderate before gradually swinging to the southwest, while air temps climbed around 88 this afternoon and settled near 80 overnight. Tomorrow's going to give us plenty more sunshine, despite the possibility of a couple passing showers, with highs near 87 and even the slight chance of an afternoon rumble of thunder, but nothing like we experienced last weekend. Thursday should be mostly bright as well, but a couple showers could develop. Out on the water, marine conditions remain generally manageable with light winds dominating through the next several days. Seas outside the reef briefly build to around 3 to 5 feet before easing again, while conditions inside remain pretty glassy. Boaters should keep an eye out for isolated showers and particularly the slight possibility of that thunderstorm I mentioned on Wednesday, but fair visibility and generally favorable conditions remain the dominant theme. And that is your Vibe 103 weather report brought to you by our friends at All Shores. I'm Teo Dill.
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1: This is your Vibe 103 Entertainment Report brought to you by our friends at 59 Front. I'm Teo Dill. Diddy is facing another potentially expensive legal setback as NBC Universal seeks nearly $1 million in legal fees after successfully defeating his $100 million defamation lawsuit. NBC Universal, Peacock, and Ample Entertainment initially requested just over $900,000 before adding another $62,000 or so for costs associated with responding to Diddy's objections. The companies argue that New York's anti-slap law requires him to cover their reasonable legal expenses because his lawsuit targeted speech involving matters of public interest, aka all the shenanigans Puff got up to over the past however many years. And Dr. Dre is planting his flag firmly on the pro-AI side of the music industry's growing debate over artificial intelligence. The legendary producer told the New York Times he's already experimenting with AI in his own work and compared today's resistance to the tech with the initial backlash against drum machines and synthesizers. Dre went even further, arguing the people most threatened by AI are those who already struggle creatively. Shots fired. And Wendy Williams' legendary daytime TV runs get the documentary treatment, although Williams herself will not be involved. Peacock's greenlit a three-part documentary currently titled Clap If You Care, The Wendy Williams Show, examining the talk show that became a pop culture institution over its 13-season run. Longtime executive producer Suzanne Bass is helping lead the project, giving the series significant behind-the-scenes access to the show's history, and it's scheduled to arrive sometime next year. And finally, Cat's Eye has officially scored the first number one album of the group's career. Their five-track project, Wild, debuted atop the Billboard 200 with 170,000 equivalent album units, including an impressive 145,000 in traditional album sales. That makes Cat's Eye only the fourth all-female group this decade to top the chart, joining Blackpink, NewJeans, and Twice. It also delivered the biggest Pure sales week for an all-woman group in more than 3 years. And that's your Vibe 103 Entertainment Report, brought to you by our friends at 59 Front. I'm Tao Dill.
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0: that remix, nigga. 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